myself. I know love is abundance, why deny myself? I was lost in the sauce and then I found myself. I was hating, no remorse, that's just how I felt. I love money, I hate working this damn job. I love life, I hate when niggas waste time. I love myself, I'd hate to be you.

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This type of admiration is blasphemous at the root. Yeah, Chronicles of the Cool, the wise man knows himself to be a fool.

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Today I wore the same clothes. The ones with the paint on. Cut from the same cloth. These kind don't come off. I'm in the mirror and I can't believe I'm the same as the old me. What's the use? I'ma die alone.

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Angel asked who I wanna be. I said to me, would you version

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Know that she into all of that. When I come around me, yeah, what, kick that. Little one, lioness, yeah, I know they can take that. Let me just wait for the next drop, wait.

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And then I wrote my piano on it. It's all over the fucking place in the house. And then I quit the house, and my family is looking for me, and they say, I'm done. What does it mean? What did I do? Who am I? Am I this beautiful you say right now? Which way am I going, man? We want a God on stage. Who really? Because humans are gods, not the gods. So, we're all sharing the same knowledge. I don't know nothing more than you. It's just about the balance, man, guys. The balance in it. Everybody can act. Those lines, they memorize in the house.

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And then I wrote my piano on it. It's all over the fucking place in the house. And I quit the house, and my family is looking for me in the city. I'm gone. What does it mean?

Do that, that, that, that, that, that, that, that, that, that, that, that, that, that, that, that, that, that, that, that, that, that, that, that, that, that, that, that, that, that, that, that, that, that, that, that, that, that, that, that, that, that, that, that, that, that, that, that, that, that, that, that, that, that, that, that, that, that, that, that, that, that, that, that, that, that, that, that, that, that, that, that, that, that, that, that, that, that, that, that, that, that, that, that, that, that, that, that, that, that, that, that, that, that, that, that, that, that, that, that, that, that, that, that, that, that, that, that, that, that, that, that, that, that, that, that, that, that, that, that, that, that, that, that, that, that, that, that, that, that, that, that, that, that, that, that, that, that, that, that, that, that, that, that, that, that, that, that, that, that, that, that, that, that, that, that, that, that, that, that, that, that, that, that, that, that, that, that, that, that, that, that, that, that, that, that, that, that, that, that, that, that, that, that, that, that, that, that,